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1: 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It'll clear out the condensation instantly and you'll be able to see better. 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

Reckless driving is a serious traffic offense involving a willful disregard for the safety of persons and property. Ignoring traffic lights, crossing lanes, making illegal U-turns, going over the speed limit, and accelerating dangerously are all considered as reckless driving. Reckless driving is punished by law, and violators face up to 1 year in prison as well as a 5 million won fine. When convicted of reckless driving, may also be prohibited from driving a motor vehicle for a period not exceeding a year. Let this be a reminder to stay safe and mindful of the safety of others while on the road.

Good day, dear hearts of cuties. Thanks for joining us live on this fine Monday morning. DJ producer EQ signing in. There is something fascinating about the tradition of wedding singer. For the couple, choosing a wedding singer is more than arranging a performance. It's entrusting someone with one of the most meaningful moments of their lives. For the guest, it's a rare chance to experience music that feels deeply personal and unforgettable. A wedding singer does more than sing a song. Through music, they help celebrate the beginning of a new chapter and turn a special moment into a lasting memory. Let's start the week with Michael Bublé, Everything.

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3: Solutions Shine On Me was the song you heard before the break. So today's topic, I'm not sure if it's a proper topic for Monday show, but since I went to the wedding yesterday, I thought it would be good to talk about it right away. So the question today is memorable wedding singer. 이게 참 어저께 그 친구도 나루 씨도 singing the performing the song that you just heard, right? It was like an acoustic set, rock band지만 이제 이 거기서 막 full band 공연을 할 수 없으니까 resoluted for the kind of a simpler acoustic set. 근데 뭔가 굉장히 약간 부끄러워하더라고요. I'm sure that he must have performed this song, hundreds of times before, but I guess I could kind of see that he was very nervous about it, I guess nervous about performing the song not just anywhere, but in his own wedding. I think you see a lot of musicians who get married, right? Do that often, right? Which is pretty natural, right? Performing

윤종신 featuring 정인 오르막길. I think that's a very ideal song for a wedding, I think. Definitely. I felt that way yesterday. 좋습니다. We'll be back with the weather report part 2 of the show after this song. This is Niall Horan, You and Me.

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1: 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And more information can be found at mohw.go.kr.
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1: Keep in mind that areas burned by forest fires and with heavily saturated grounds are more susceptible to mudflows. Flowing water is often a precursor, so keep an eye out for this as well.
0: If you ever find yourself in a landslide, report it immediately to 042-481-4111.

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1: 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I'm your PD, DJ EQ. 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Whether you're listening from a busy office, a quiet cafe, or somewhere out on the road this morning, you've landed here at 101.2, 101.3 right on time. Now, before we move any further into the day, let's see what the weather has planned for us. Looks like you'll want to grab an umbrella before heading out today. Rain and scattered showers are expected across much of the country. The southwest, southern regions, and Jeju could see anywhere from 10 to 80 millimeters of rain, while other areas may experience brief showers bringing up to 40 millimeters. Where showers are developed, they could be accompanied by strong winds, lightning, and even hail, so please stay alert. Skies will remain mostly cloudy nationwide, and a dense fog is expected in the mountainous areas of Gangwon Province. Daytime temperatures will reach 28 degrees in Seoul and 27 in Chuncheon, keeping that early summer warmth in place, Farther south, as temperatures will be a bit cooler with highs of 25 in Gwangju and 24 in Daegu. Meanwhile, rough seas will continue along the east coast through today as a low pressure system moves away. Coastal visitors should exercise caution, and the vessels at sea are advised to stay alert. And one more note for our listeners in Jeju, another round of rain is expected on Wednesday. 전국적으로 좀 비가 많이 내리는 월요일입니다. 비 피해 없이 조심하시길 바라겠고요. So today's topic, interesting topic of wedding singer. You know, what are some of your experiences of watching some of the wedding performance? And what was your experience like? You know, trying to find the wedding singer for your wedding. You know, what were your standard? What were your conditions for finding a wedding singer for your wedding? 이런 이야기.

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2: On this Soul Smarts, emergency medical services. The best time to prepare for an emergency is before one happens. For immediate ambulance service, dial 119.Translators are available in over a dozen languages. 1339 is another line foreigners should know in the case of a medical emergency. At this number, the Emergency Medical Information Center has multilingual staff members that speak English, Japanese, Chinese and Korean. The trained staff can give medical advice over the phone and directly connect you with emergency services. You can also call for general medical questions, such as nearby hospitals and clinics.The service is available around the clock. It's always better to be safe than sorry. 1339.
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0: Ozone is formed when automobile exhaust gases combine with air pollutants such as ultraviolet rays. Inhaling these substances can lead to symptoms like headaches, shortness of breath, or dizziness. In more severe cases, it can cause lung damage and inflammation if it comes into contact with the eyes.
1: When an ozone warning is issued, it is unsafe to engage in vigorous exercise or spend prolonged periods outdoors. Ozone can impair lung function, so individuals with respiratory or heart issues, children, and the elderly should exercise extra caution. Furthermore, on days with a high ozone index, it is advisable to keep windows closed to prevent outside air from entering.
0: Remember, unlike fine dust, ozone cannot be filtered by masks. The best defense against ozone is adopting an eco-friendly lifestyle.

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1: The rainy season in Korea begins in late June and lasts a month until late July. Some regions get flooded during this time. This causes serious damage to numerous households and businesses nationwide. Here are some things you can do to minimize damages. When there's a forecast for heavy rain, check for evacuation shelters around you. Keep your radio, TV, and internet on for weather updates. If you live in lowlands or frequently flooded areas, prepare to evacuate. Keep these tips in mind and stay safe during the rainy season.

0: 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So here are some tips for you to protect yourself from fine dust particles.
1: In case a dust warning has been issued, it is crucial to remain indoors and to close all windows.
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1: But if you have to take care of business outside the home, make sure you are wearing a mask and sunglasses to avoid direct contact with the dust.
0: And don't forget to thoroughly wash your face, hands, and feet at the end of the day.
1: Small changes like these can help you and your family to stay healthy.

Yes, there's David Bowie original Space Oddity done by choir Coro con 500 Voices. Wow, massive chorus, right? Really adds to the cinematic and even sort of a cosmic vibe to this Bowie's classic. 그러면 약간 좀 템포를 좀 올려볼게요. I think for choir performance, I think arrangement is really, really important. Because, you know, usually it doesn't require a lot of instrumentation because choir does a lot of instrumentation. So sometimes voices would replace, you know, what used to be instrument on the original version. 원래 이제 악기였던 그런 부분들을 이제 목소리로 이제 커버할 수 있게 그렇게 또 편곡을 하는 게 굉장히 중요한데 방금 들으셨던 Space Oddity 같은 경우는 it's very straightforward, just a one guitar and just a little harmony and unison, unison and little harmony, right? 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

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You can kind of really see that the choirs, the members are having so much fun singing this song. One of really interesting thing about this kind of choir arrangement is that all different genres of music, like rock or even electronica, eventually is converted into this very bare bone, like voices and just a very simple instrumentation sort of a type of music, very rudimentary when it comes to the format of music. 그래서 이 아무리 복잡한 뭐 일렉트로니카, 락, 뭐 재즈 음악이라도 이 콰이어로 일단 편곡이 되면 상당히 그냥 원초적인 어떤 폼으로 변해 있는 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Next song is, as I mentioned, electronica song, very well-known song by Avicii, the late Avicii, "Wake Me Up"이라는 곡인데요. People say choir is sort of like a cheat key for making a song sound better, right? But one more cheat key is choir, and on top of that, a kids choir. 합창단이지만 아이들 합창단은 정말 치트키 중에서도 그 치트키이죠. This one is by One Voice Children's Choir. 들어보시죠. Avicii Original, Wake Me Up.

0: I think that's a wrap.
1: Yes, One Voice Children's Choir, Wake Me Up, originally by Beachy. That sense of innocence and optimism those children's voice bring is just absolute joy to listen to. 좋습니다. I think, speaking of Chitki, here's another Chitki song, Africa. Africa, Toto의 Africa를 Angel City Choral 부른 버전입니다. 들어보시죠.

Angel City, Chorale Africa였습니다. I think, yeah, choir makes everything so much better, right? Such a powerful form of music, don't you think? 좋습니다. So, one more song to end the segment and also for our show today. Chainsmokers Coldplay, Something Just Like That, Color Music Choir의 곡으로 오늘 마지막 곡 준비했습니다. 오늘 월요일 아침 프로그램 함께 해주셔서 감사합니다. Thank you for spending time at your Monday morning with our program. We'll see you tomorrow. Remember, cuties, cutie님들, stay cute all day and every day. EQ is out of here, leaving you with a song, the chorus version of Chainsmokers Coldplay, Something Just Like This, done by Color Music Choir.

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2: 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This covers all areas of recreation, including fitness facilities, such as soccer fields, basketball courts, and baseball parks, and multi-purpose amenities like camping sites and backdrops for filming. 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

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It's because the usage of electricity spikes. Also, when power sockets are overloaded, the dangers of fires increase. 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

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Sometimes life feels like a browser with 50 tabs open. Work, relationships, money, health, future plans, messages you still haven't replied to. Everything is running at the same time, and somehow your brain is expected to keep up. When that happens, it's easy to think the problem is the world. There is just too much going on, too many decisions, too many responsibilities. But I came across a thought that the more overwhelmed we feel, the less it may be about the world itself. The conversations we keep postponing, the choices we're afraid to make, the things we know we need to address but keep pushing to tomorrow. Uncertainty takes up a surprising amount of mental space. Sometimes the world isn't getting louder, we're just carrying too many unfinished decisions in our heads. So today, maybe we don't need to solve everything. Maybe we just need to clear one thing that has been sitting in the back of our mind, and that alone can make the world feel a little lighter.

That was Time is Running Out by Muse. Good morning, Morning Groovers. Welcome to the program. 어서들 어서들 와주세요. We started off today's morning with some rock and roll, everybody. Are you guys liking this vibe? I'm loving it so far. 여러분들, 뭔가 삶이 답답해질수록 이 문제가 사실 이 세상이 아니라 뭔가 하나하나 정리해야 될 것들을 정리하지 못한 내 선택이 있을 수도 있겠다라는 생각을 제가 해봤거든요. Yeah, so I've noticed that unfinished decisions tend to take up more energy than the decisions themselves. It's like, you know, having an app running in the background all day long, quietly draining the battery of our phone. So sometimes the biggest relief doesn't come from solving everything, obviously. It comes from finally dealing with that one thing that you have been avoiding. And once you do that, life often feels a little lighter and even less crowded. So that's what I thought. So if there is this one single task that you have been postponing for so long, maybe just get that started and get it done over with, and maybe you would feel so much better. That's what I thought. 그래서 차근차근히 좀 정리를 해 나가면 좀 이 답답한 체증이 내려갈 수도 있겠다라는 생각을 해 보았습니다. With that being said, Morning Groovers, I'd like to mention that we are live today once again. 매주 월수금 생방송으로 만날 수 있는 Morning Groove입니다. So we are live today. 오늘 생방송이고요. 보이는 라디오는 아마 시동 중에 또 있습니다. 가동 중이니까 조금만 기다려 주시고, you know, once we have our viewable radio turned on, we will.

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3: Korea has walked quite the course of history in getting to where it is now. One particular chapter that we'll take time to remember this month is the Korean War, which took place from 1950 to 1953. The day the war officially broke out, June 25, is still remembered by the people by what is now a familiar term, Yuk-E-O. The result of three grueling years of war was a divided nation and its people. And remnants of the war are still evident in modern-day South Korea, reminding us daily of our war-ridden history. As we cherish the freedom we have today, let us also commemorate the sacrifices and toil that made it possible.

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Our regular program is aired every Monday to Friday from 7 to 9 a.m. If you have any comments and suggestions for our show, send us an email to morninggroove.tbs@gmail.com or send us a text message during the show to sharp 1013 for 51 or 101 for longer messages.

electrify. Morning groove, get in the groove. Let summer feed in energy soon. Let's bring you joy, get ready for it. On Monday, on Tuesday, on Wednesday, on Thursday, on Friday. Every morning at 7 o'clock. Let summer be your morning friend. Morning groove, got the groove. Morning groove, got the groove. Yeah.

Here is a quick rundown of today's news headlines. The United States and Iran have begun face-to-face negotiations in Switzerland to implement their ceasefire MOU. The meeting marks the first direct engagement between the two sides since talks collapsed with no agreement in Islamabad, Pakistan in April 70 days ago. Officials say the discussions focus on Iran's nuclear disarmament measures and ensuring free passage through the Strait of Hormuz. The government will launch its new Youth Future Savings account today, offering young adults ages 19 to 34 a chance to build assets with government matching contributions and tax benefits. Applicants can save up to 500,000 won a month for 3 years, with effective returns comparable to about 7 to 8%, and lower income applicants will get priority if demand exceeds the budget. Japan made history for Asian football at the 2026 FIFA World Cup with a dominant 4-0 win over Tunisia, becoming the first Asian team ever to score 4 goals in a single World Cup match. Led by Ayase Ueda's 2 goals and an assist, the victory also set the record for the largest winning margin by an Asian nation. That was your hourly news update. 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
2: On this Soul Smarts, Seoul City's Toy Library. Want your kids to have access to a variety of toys and books that will educate and stimulate their young minds? 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They have a collection of toys and books for all ages, along with a diaper change area, a nap room, and an area for parents to sit and chat as their children play. You can check which toys are available online and also loan toys from the toy library, just like you would for a regular library. To access the library and all its services, you'll need to register online or at the service desk. 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

0: As we head into monsoon season, this is a timely reminder to be on guard for landslides.
1: Landslides generally happen where they have occurred in the past. Learn about risks related to the areas you'll be traveling in. And when passing through, listen for indicative sounds like boulders knocking together or trees crackling.

0: Keep in mind that areas burned by forest fires and with heavily saturated grounds are more susceptible to mudflows. Flowing water is often a precursor, so keep an eye out for this as well.
1: If you ever find yourself in a landslide, report it immediately to 042-481-411.

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1: The rainy season in Korea begins in late June and lasts a month until late July. Some regions get flooded during this time. This causes serious damage to numerous households and businesses nationwide. Here are some things you can do to minimize damages. When there's a forecast for heavy rain, check for evacuation shelters around you. Keep your radio, TV, and internet on for weather updates. If you live in lowlands or frequently flooded areas, prepare to evacuate. Keep these tips in mind and stay safe during the rainy season.

The Ministry of Health and Welfare Senior Care System continues to operate to serve the elderly. The system aims to provide personal assistance to senior citizens above the age of 65 for free. It is meant to look after those that come from low-income families or live alone. 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Those interested may visit their local community center to review eligibility and apply. 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And more information can be found at mohw.go.kr.

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It is time for a quick roundup of today's top news stories. The United States and Iran have begun face-to-face negotiations in Switzerland to implement their ceasefire MOU. The meeting marks the first direct engagement between the two sides since talks collapsed with no agreement in Islamabad, Pakistan, in April 70 days ago. Officials say the discussions focus on Iran's nuclear disarmament measures and ensuring free passage through the Strait of Hormuz. The government will launch its new Youth Future Savings Account today, offering young adults ages 19 to 34 a chance to build assets with government matching contributions and tax benefits. Applicants can save up to 500,000 won a month for 3 years, with effective returns comparable to about 7 to 8%, and lower income applicants will get priority if demand exceeds the budget. Japan made history for Asian football at the 2026 FIFA World Cup with a dominant 4-0 win over Tunisia, becoming the first Asian team ever to score 4 goals in a single World Cup match. Led by Ayase Ueda's 2 goals and an assist, the victory also set the record for the largest winning margin by an Asian nation. That was your hourly news update. 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

having conversation. You'll be the one who cannot talk. All your insides fall to pieces.

It is the 22nd of June, Monday morning. This is Summer, guiding you through today's weather forecast. You may want to keep an umbrella handy today as spotty showers are expected to pop up from the afternoon into the evening, particularly across the capital area and inland regions. Jeju Island, meanwhile, is likely to see periods of rain throughout much of the day. If you are traveling in areas affected by showers, please be aware that visibility may be reduced and roads could become slippery, so extra caution is advised. Some of these showers could be quite active, bringing gusty winds, thunder, and lightning. In addition, northern Gyeonggi and the inland and mountainous areas of central and northern Gangwon may even see small hail. Jeju Island is expected to receive 20 to 60 millimeters of rain. Elsewhere, showers may bring 5 to 40 millimeters across Seoul, Incheon, and Gyeonggi province. Inland and mountainous areas of Gangwon, inland Chungcheong, inland Jeolla, and inland western parts of the Gyeongsang region could see between 5 and 30 millimeters of rainfall. As for temperatures this afternoon, highs are expected to reach 29 degrees Celsius in Seoul, 22 degrees Celsius in Gangneung, 28 degrees Celsius in Daejeon, 26 degrees Celsius in Gwangju, and 24 degrees Celsius in Busan. Current temperature outside of our Sangam studio, it is 25.1 degrees Celsius. And that is your weather update for now.

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2: On this Soul Smarts, reserving public spaces for personal use. Seoul is abundant in number of rentable recreational spaces that serve its residents in a wide range of purposes. This covers all areas of recreation, including fitness facilities, such as soccer fields, basketball courts, and baseball parks, and multi-purpose amenities like camping sites and backdrops for filming. Visit the official reservation website hosted by the Seoul Metropolitan Government at yeyak.seoul.go.kr to take a look at all the listings and to book your appointments. 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

0: Ozone is formed when automobile exhaust gases combine with air pollutants such as ultraviolet rays. Inhaling these substances can lead to symptoms like headaches, shortness of breath, or dizziness. In more severe cases, it can cause lung damage and inflammation if it comes into contact with the eyes.
1: When an ozone warning is issued, it is unsafe to engage in vigorous exercise or spend prolonged periods outdoors. Ozone can impair lung function, so individuals with respiratory or heart issues, children, and the elderly should exercise extra caution. Furthermore, on days with a high ozone index, it is advisable to keep windows closed to prevent outside air from entering.
0: Remember, unlike fine dust, ozone cannot be filtered by masks. The best defense against ozone is adopting an eco-friendly lifestyle.

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1: 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It's because the usage of electricity spikes. Also, when power sockets are overloaded, the dangers of fires increase. 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
2: On this Soul Smarts, Seoul City's Toy Library. 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They have a collection of toys and books for all ages, along with a diaper change area, a nap room, and an area for parents to sit and chat as their children play. You can check which toys are available online and also loan toys from the toy library, just like you would for a regular library. To access the library and all its services, you'll need to register online or at the service desk. For more information, go to the Green Toy Library website at seoultoy.or.kr. 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
3: Korea has walked quite the course of history in getting to where it is now. One particular chapter that we'll take time to remember this month is the Korean War, which took place from 1950 to 1953. The day the war officially broke out, June 25, is still remembered by the people by what is now a familiar term, Yuk-E-O. The result of three grueling years of war was a divided nation and its people. And remnants of the war are still evident in modern-day South Korea, reminding us daily of our war-ridden history. As we cherish the freedom we have today, let us also commemorate the sacrifices and toil that made it possible.

Good day, dear hearts of cuties. Thanks for joining us live on this fine Monday morning. DJ producer EQ signing in. There is something fascinating about the tradition of wedding singer. For the couple, choosing a wedding singer is more than arranging a performance. It's entrusting someone with one of the most meaningful moments of their lives. For the guest, it's a rare chance to experience music that feels deeply personal and unforgettable. A wedding singer does more than sing a song. Through music, they help celebrate the beginning of a new chapter and turn a special moment into a lasting memory. Let's start the week with Michael Bublé, Everything.

Michael Bublé, Everything to Get Us Started for the first show of the week. Good morning and welcome in. You're listening to 101.2, 101.3. I'm really glad that you're spending this part of your morning with our program. Today is June 22nd, just past almost 10.05 actually, now 10.05 a.m. And I'm your host and the producer, EQ. We are live every weekday from 10 a.m. to noon on TBS CFM 101.3, bringing music, stories, thoughts, and a little company for your day. And yes, we are live on YouTube as well. If you just search TBS CFM Live on YouTube, you'll find us waiting for you there as well. And if you want to join us in the conversation, you can definitely come to our Kakao Open Chatting Room, which you can

That he was very nervous about it, I guess. I guess nervous about performing the song, not just anywhere, but in his own wedding. I think you see a lot of musicians who get married, right? Do that often, right? You know, which is pretty natural, right? Performing with their bandmates or with their collaborators. 그런 거는 굉장히 자연스러운 일인 것 같지만, but if you are 섭외, if you are sort of a professionally, requested wedding singer, right? I think it makes a job not easy. I've been to some weddings and I've seen some very, high profile singer-songwriters, 굉장히 유명한 가수분들도 많이 봤는데, one thing that they have common is that they look very nervous. 진짜 공연을 정말 수백 번, 수천 번 했을 만한 그런 이 가수들도 웨딩싱어로서 이렇게 퍼포먼한 거 보면은 상당히 긴장하고 있다는 것을 볼수 있었습니다. So I said there were two performances yesterday. One was, you know, the groom's performance with his band, right? And the second performance was by Harim. Harim 씨하고 또 이제 인연이 있더라고요, 보니까. 그래서 이제 초대를 했는데 Harim 씨가 바로 이 곡을 부르는데 참 웨딩에 굉장히 잘 어울리는 곡이라고 생각했습니다. 하림 씨가 부른 곡인데 원곡은 윤종신 씨의 곡이죠. 들어보겠습니다. 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

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I think that's a very ideal song for a wedding. I think definitely. I felt that way yesterday. 좋습니다. We'll be back with the weather report part 2 of the show after this song. This is Niall Horan, You and Me.

0: 이적이 들리는 랄랄라 라디오 광고.
1: 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Slippery roads make it hard for you to operate your handle and brakes. 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It'll clear out the condensation instantly and you'll be able to see better. Remember these simple tips and drive safely.

Welcome back to 101.2, 101.3. I'm your PD, DJ EQ. 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Whether you're listening from a busy office, a quiet cafe, or somewhere out on the road this morning, you've landed here at 101.2, 101.3 right on time. Now, before we move any further into the day, let's see what the weather has planned for us. Looks like you'll want to grab an umbrella before heading out today. Rain and scattered showers are expected across much of the country. The southwest, southern regions, and Jeju could see anywhere from 10 to 80 millimeters of rain, while other areas may experience brief showers bringing up to 40 millimeters. Where showers are developed, they could be accompanied by strong winds, lightning, and even hail. So please stay alert. Skies will remain mostly cloudy nationwide, and a dense fog is expected in the mountainous areas of Gangwon Province. Daytime temperatures will reach 28 degrees in Seoul and 27 in Chuncheon, keeping that early summer warmth in place, Farther south, as temperatures will be a bit cooler, with highs of 25 in Gwangju and 24 in Daegu. Meanwhile, rough seas will continue along the east coast through today as a low-pressure system moves away. Coastal visitors should exercise caution, and the vessels at sea are advised to stay alert. And one more note for our listeners in Jeju, another round of rain is expected on Wednesday. 전국적으로 좀 비가 많이 내리는 월요일입니다. 비 피해 없이 조심하시길 바라겠고요. So today's topic, interesting topic of wedding singer. You know, what are some of your experiences of watching some of the wedding performance, and what was your experience like? You know, trying to find the wedding singer for your wedding. You know, what were your standard? What were your conditions for finding a wedding singer for your wedding? 이런 이야기도 좋고요. 베니님께서는 he saw this TV program that features Min-kyung-un's wedding, and Tae, the singer, Tae sang at the Min-kyung-un's wedding. And the cast members also sang a congratulatory song too. So cast members of this TV program. 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

Reckless driving is a serious traffic offense involving a willful disregard for the safety of persons and property. Ignoring traffic lights, crossing lanes, making illegal U-turns, going over the speed limit, and accelerating dangerously are all considered as reckless driving. Reckless driving is punished by law, and violators face up to 1 year in prison as well as a 5 million won fine. When convicted of reckless driving, may also be prohibited from driving a motor vehicle for a period not exceeding a year. Let this be a reminder to stay safe and mindful of the safety of others while on the road.

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1: 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Types of aid include home visitations twice a week, educational programs, recreational activities, and more. Those interested may visit their local community center to review eligibility and apply. 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And more information can be found at mohw.go.kr.
2: As we head into monsoon season, this is a timely reminder to be on guard for landslides.
3: Landslides generally happen where they have occurred in the past. Learn about risks related to the areas you'll be traveling in. And when passing through, listen for indicative sounds like boulders knocking together or trees crackling.
2: Keep in mind that areas burned by forest fires and with heavily saturated grounds are more susceptible to mudflows. Flowing water is often a precursor, so keep an eye out for this as well.
3: If you ever find yourself in a landslide, report it immediately to 042-481-411.

Yes, there's David Bowie original Space Oddity done by choir, Coro con 500 Voices. Wow, massive chorus, right? Really adds to the cinematic and even sort of a cosmic vibe to this Bowie's classic. 그러면 약간 좀 템포를 좀 올려볼게요. I think for choir performance, I think arrangement is really, really important. Because, you know, usually it doesn't require a lot of instrumentation because choir does a lot of instrumentation. So sometimes voices would replace, you know, what used to be instrument on the original version. 원래 이제 악기였던 그런 부분들을 이제 목소리로 이제 커버할 수 있게 그렇게 또 편곡을 하는 게 굉장히 중요한데 방금 들으셨던 Space Oddity 같은 경우는 it's very straightforward, just a one guitar and just a little harmony and unison, unison and little harmony, right, voices. 굉장히 좀 뭐 이렇게 뭐 대단할 거 없는 그런 편곡이었는데 약간의 편곡이 들어간 형태의 곡은 바로 이런 곡인데요. 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

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You can kind of really see that the choirs, the members are having so much fun singing this song. One of really interesting thing about this kind of choir arrangement is that all different genres of music, like rock or even electronica, eventually is converted into this very bare bone, like voices and just a very simple instrumentation sort of a type of music, very rudimentary when it comes to the format of music. 그래서 이 아무리 복잡한 뭐 일렉트로니카, 락, 뭐 재즈 음악이라도 이 콰이어로 일단 편곡이 되면 상당히 그냥 원초적인 어떤 폼으로 변해 있는 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Next song is, as I mentioned, electronica song, very well-known song by Avicii, the late Avicii, "Wake Me Up" 이라는 곡인데요. People say choir is sort of like a cheat key for making a song sound better, right? But one more cheat key is choir, and on top of that, a kids choir. 합창단이지만 아이들 합창단은 정말 치트키 중에서도 그 치트키이죠. This one is by One Voice Children's Choir. 들어보시죠. Avicii Original, Wake Me Up.

0: first?
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2: Yes, One Voice Children's Choir, Wake Me Up, originally by Beachy. That sense of innocence and optimism those children's voice bring is just absolute joy to listen to. 좋습니다. I think, speaking of Chitki, here's another Chitki song, Africa. Africa, Toto의 Africa를 Angel City Choral 부른 버전입니다. 들어보시죠.

Angel City, Chorale Africa였습니다. I think, yeah, choir makes everything so much better, right? Such a powerful form of music, don't you think? 좋습니다. So one more song to end the segment and also for our show today. Chainsmokers Coldplay, Something Just Like That, Color Music Choir의 곡으로 오늘 마지막 곡 준비했습니다. 오늘 월요일 아침 프로그램 함께 해주셔서 감사합니다. Thank you for spending time your Monday morning with our program. We'll see you tomorrow. Remember, cuties, cutie님들, stay cute all day and every day. EQ is out of here, leaving you with a song, the chorus version of Chainsmokers Coldplay, Something Just Like This, done by Color Music Choir.

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2: 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At this number, the Emergency Medical Information Center has multilingual staff members that speak English, Japanese, Chinese, and Korean. The trained staff can give medical advice over the phone and directly connect you with emergency services. You can also call for general medical questions, such as nearby hospitals and clinics. The service is available around the clock. 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

0: Ozone is formed when automobile exhaust gases combine with air pollutants such as ultraviolet rays. Inhaling these substances can lead to symptoms like headaches, shortness of breath, or dizziness. In more severe cases, it can cause lung damage and inflammation if it comes into contact with the eyes.
1: When an ozone warning is issued, it is unsafe to engage in vigorous exercise or spend prolonged periods outdoors. Ozone can impair lung function, so individuals with respiratory or heart issues, children, and the elderly should exercise extra caution. Furthermore, on days with a high ozone index, it is advisable to keep windows closed to prevent outside air from entering.
0: Remember, unlike fine dust, ozone cannot be filtered by masks. The best defense against ozone is adopting an eco-friendly lifestyle.

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Morning Groove is a daily morning show that shakes up your morning routine with the most useful living tips to help you navigate through life with ease. 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

Welcome to your daily Kickstarter Morning Groove. Sometimes life feels like a browser with 50 tabs open. Work, relationships, money, health, future plans, messages you still haven't replied to. Everything is running at the same time, and somehow your brain is expected to keep up. When that happens, it's easy to think the problem is the world. There is just too much going on, too many decisions, too many responsibilities. But I came across a thought that the more overwhelmed we feel, the less it may be about the world itself. The conversations we keep postponing, the choices we're afraid to make, the things we know we need to address but keep pushing to tomorrow. Uncertainty takes up a surprising amount of mental space. Sometimes the world isn't getting louder, we're just carrying too many unfinished decisions in our heads. So today, maybe we don't need to solve everything. Maybe we just need to clear one thing that has been sitting in the back of our mind, and that alone can make the world feel a little lighter.

It is the 22nd of June, Monday morning. You're listening to Morning Groove. I'm Summer, and here is a quick look at today's weather. Keep an umbrella close by today as scattered showers are expected to develop from the afternoon into the evening, mainly across the capital region and other inland areas. Meanwhile, Jeju Island can expect periods of rain from the morning through the evening. If you're traveling in areas affected by showers, please be aware that visibility may be reduced and roads could become slippery, so extra caution is advised. Some of these showers could be quite active, bringing gusty winds, thunder, and lightning. In addition, northern Gyeonggi and the inland and mountainous areas of central and northern Gangwon may even see small hail. Jeju Island is expected to receive 20 to 60 millimeters of rain. Elsewhere, showers may bring 5 to 40 millimeters across Seoul, Incheon, and Gyeonggi Province. Inland and mountainous areas of Gangwon, inland Chungcheong, inland Jeolla, and inland western parts of the Gyeongsang region could see between 5 and 30 millimeters of rainfall. As for temperatures this afternoon, highs are expected to reach 29 degrees Celsius in Seoul, 22 degrees Celsius in Gangneung, 28 degrees Celsius in Daejeon, 26 degrees Celsius in Gwangju, and 24 degrees Celsius in Busan. Current temperature outside of our Sangam studio, it is 22.6

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1: The rainy season in Korea begins in late June and lasts a month until late July. Some regions get flooded during this time. This causes serious damage to numerous households and businesses nationwide. Here are some things you can do to minimize damages. When there's a forecast for heavy rain, check for evacuation shelters around you. Keep your radio, TV, and internet on for weather updates.If you live in lowlands or frequently flooded areas, prepare to evacuate. 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

The Ministry of Health and Welfare Senior Care System continues to operate to serve the elderly. 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

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Our regular program is aired every Monday to Friday from 7 to 9 a.m. If you have any comments and suggestions for our show, send us an email to morninggroove.tbs@gmail.com or send us a text message during the show to sharp 1013 for 51 or 101 for longer messages.

Ready to amplify morning groove, get in the groove. Let summer feed in energy soon. Let's bring you joy, get ready for it. On Monday, on Tuesday, on Wednesday, on Thursday, on Friday. Every morning at 7 o'clock, let summer be your morning friend. Morning groove, got the groove. Morning groove, got the groove. Yeah.

Here is a quick rundown of today's news headlines. The United States and Iran have begun face-to-face negotiations in Switzerland to implement their ceasefire MOU. The meeting marks the first direct engagement between the two sides since talks collapsed with no agreement in Islamabad, Pakistan, in April 70 days ago. Officials say the discussions focus on Iran's nuclear disarmament measures and ensuring free passage through the Strait of Hormuz. The government will launch its new Youth Future Savings Account today, offering young adults ages 19 to 34 a chance to build assets with government matching contributions and tax benefits. Applicants can save up to 500,000 won a month for 3 years, with effective returns comparable to about 7 to 8%, and lower income applicants will get priority if demand exceeds the budget. Japan made history for Asian football at the 2026 FIFA World Cup with a dominant 4-0 win over Tunisia, becoming the first Asian team ever to score 4 goals in a single World Cup match. Led by Ayase Ueda's 2 goals and an assist, the victory also set the record for the largest winning margin by an Asian nation. That was your hourly news update. 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
2: 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Seoul is abundant in number of rentable recreational spaces that serve its residents in a wide range of purposes. This covers all areas of recreation, including fitness facilities, such as soccer fields, basketball courts, and baseball parks, and multi-purpose amenities like camping sites and backdrops for filming. Visit the official reservation website hosted by the Seoul Metropolitan Government at yeyak.seoul.go.kr to take a look at all the listings and to book your appointments. 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

0: Ozone is formed when automobile exhaust gases combine with air pollutants such as ultraviolet rays. Inhaling these substances can lead to symptoms like headaches, shortness of breath, or dizziness. In more severe cases, it can cause lung damage and inflammation if it comes into contact with the eyes.
1: When an ozone warning is issued, it is unsafe to engage in vigorous exercise or spend prolonged periods outdoors. Ozone can impair lung function, so individuals with respiratory or heart issues, children, and the elderly should exercise extra caution. Furthermore, on days with a high ozone index, it is advisable to keep windows closed to prevent outside air from entering.
0: Remember, unlike fine dust, ozone cannot be filtered by masks. The best defense against ozone is adopting an eco-friendly lifestyle.

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It is time for a quick roundup of today's top news stories. The United States and Iran have begun face-to-face negotiations in Switzerland to implement their ceasefire MOU. The meeting marks the first direct engagement between the two sides since talks collapsed with no agreement in Islamabad, Pakistan, in April 70 days ago. Officials say the discussions focus on Iran's nuclear disarmament measures and ensuring free passage through the Strait of Hormuz. The government will launch its new Youth Future Savings Account today, offering young adults ages 19 to 34 a chance to build assets with government matching contributions and tax benefits. Applicants can save up to 500,000 won a month for 3 years, with effective returns comparable to about 7 to 8%, and lower income applicants will get priority if demand exceeds the budget. Japan made history for Asian football at the 2026 FIFA World Cup with a dominant 4-0 win over Tunisia, becoming the first Asian team ever to score 4 goals in a single World Cup match. Led by Ayase Ueda's 2 goals and an assist, the victory also set the record for the largest winning margin by an Asian nation. That was your hourly news update. 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

is the 22nd of June, Monday morning. This is Summer guiding you through today's weather forecast. You may want to keep an umbrella handy today as spotty showers are expected to pop up from the afternoon into the evening, particularly across the capital area and inland regions. Jeju Island, meanwhile, is likely to see periods of rain throughout much of the day. If you are traveling in areas affected by showers, please be aware that visibility may be reduced and roads could become slippery, so extra caution is advised. Some of these showers could be quite active, bringing gusty winds, thunder, and lightning. In addition, northern Gyeonggi and the inland and mountainous areas of central and northern Gangwon may even see small hail. Jeju Island is expected to receive 20 to 60 millimeters of rain. Elsewhere, showers may bring 5 to 40 millimeters across Seoul, Incheon, and Gyeonggi province. Inland and mountainous

areas of Gangwon, inland Chungcheong, inland Jeolla, and inland western parts of the Gyeongsang region could see between 5 and 30 millimeters of rainfall. As for temperatures this afternoon, highs are expected to reach 29 degrees Celsius in Seoul, 22 degrees Celsius in Gangneung, 28 degrees Celsius in Daejeon, 26 degrees Celsius in Gwangju, and 24 degrees Celsius in Busan. Current temperature outside of our Sangam studio, it is 25.1 degrees Celsius. And that is your weather update for now.

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2: On this Soul Smarts, Seoul City's Toy Library. 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They have a collection of toys and books for all ages, along with a diaper change area, a nap room, and an area for parents to sit and chat as their children play. 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To access the library and all its services, you'll need to register online or at the service desk. 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
3: Korea has walked quite the course of history in getting to where it is now. One particular chapter that we'll take time to remember this month is the Korean War, which took place from 1950 to 1953. The day the war officially broke out, June 25, is still remembered by the people by what is now a familiar term, Yuk-E-O. The result of three grueling years of war was a divided nation and its people. And remnants of the war are still evident in modern-day South Korea, reminding us daily of our war-ridden history. As we cherish the freedom we have today, let us also commemorate the sacrifices and toil that made it possible.

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Reckless driving is a serious traffic offense involving a willful disregard for the safety of persons and property. Ignoring traffic lights, crossing lanes, making illegal U-turns, going over the speed limit, and accelerating dangerously are all considered as reckless driving. Reckless driving is punished by law, and violators face up to 1 year in prison as well as a 5 million won fine. When convicted of reckless driving, may also be prohibited from driving a motor vehicle for a period not exceeding a year. Let this be a reminder to stay safe and mindful of the safety of others while on the road.

Good day, dear hearts of the kitties. Thanks for joining us live on this fine Monday morning. DJ producer EQ signing in. There is something fascinating about the tradition of wedding singer. For the couple, choosing a wedding singer is more than arranging a performance. It's entrusting someone with one of the most meaningful moments of their lives. For the guest, it's a rare chance to experience music that feels deeply personal and unforgettable. A wedding singer does more than sing a song. Through music, they help celebrate the beginning of a new chapter and turn a special moment into a lasting memory. Let's start the week with Michael Bublé, Everything.

Michael Bublé, Everything to Get Us Started for the first show of the week. Good morning and welcome in. 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I'm really glad that you're spending this part of your morning with our program. Today is June 22nd, just past almost 10.05 actually, now 10.05 a.m. And I'm your host and the producer, EQ. 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We always love hearing your voice in the mix. If you missed the live show, don't worry, because we'll meet you again with a rerun at the 6 p.m. the same day, and also one more time at the 2 a.m. the next morning. 청취자님들과의 소통을 위한 공간이 여러 곳 마련되어 있는데요. 카카오 오픈 채팅 채널에서 1012, 1013 검색하시면 찾으실 수 있고요. 아니면은 유튜브 TBS EFM Live 검색하시면은 라이브 스트리밍 준비되어 있습니다. Hope you had a good weekend. 즐거운 주말 되셨나요? It was a hot one for sure. 굉장히 무더운 주말이었는데 잘 지내셨기를 바랍니다. 어저께 저는 그 친구의 결혼식을 갔습니다. 저는 사실 뭐 결혼식을 자주 가는 편이 아니거든요. 물론 저의 결혼식에 와줬던 사람들의 결혼식은 꼭 가는 편인데요. 왜냐하면 이 결혼

Solutions Shine on Me was the song you heard before the break. So today's topic, I'm not sure if it's a proper topic for Monday show, but since I went to the wedding yesterday, I thought it would be good to talk about it right away. So the question today is memorable wedding singer. 이게 참 어저께 그 친구도 나루 씨도 singing the performing the song that you just heard, right? It was like an acoustic set, rock band지만 이제 이 거기서 막 full band 공연을 할 수 없으니까 he resoluted for the kind of a simpler acoustic set. 근데 뭔가 굉장히 약간 부끄러워하더라고요. I'm sure that he must have performed this song hundreds of times before, but I guess I could kind of see that he was very nervous about it. I guess nervous about performing the song. Not just anywhere, but in his own wedding. I think you see a lot of musicians who get married, right? Do that often, right? Which is pretty natural, right? Performing with their, bandmates or with their collaborators. 그런 건 굉장히 자연스러운 일인 것 같지만, but if you are 섭외, if you are sort of a professionally, requested wedding singer, right? I think it makes a job not easy. I've been to some weddings and I've seen some very high profile singer-songwriters, 굉장히 유명한 가수분들도 많이 봤는데, one thing that they have common is that they look very nervous. 진짜 공연을 정말 수백 번, 수천 번 했을 만한 그런 이 가수들도 웨딩 싱어로서 이렇게 퍼포먼스 거 보면은 상당히 긴장하고 있다는 것을 볼 수 있었습니다. So I said there were two performances yesterday. One was, the groom's performance with his band, right? And the second performance was by Harim. 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

윤종신 featuring 정인 오르막길. I think that's a very ideal song for a wedding. I think definitely. I felt that way yesterday. 좋습니다. We'll be back with the weather report part 2 of the show after this song. This is Niall Horan, You and Me.

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1: 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And more information can be found at mohw.go.kr.

0: As we head into monsoon season, this is a timely reminder to be on guard for landslides.
1: Landslides generally happen where they have occurred in the past. Learn about risks related to the areas you'll be traveling in. And when passing through, listen for indicative sounds like boulders knocking together or trees crackling.
0: Keep in mind that areas burned by forest fires and with heavily saturated grounds are more susceptible to mudflows. Flowing water is often a precursor, so keep an eye out for this as well.
1: If you ever find yourself in a landslide, report it immediately to 042-481-4111.

Welcome back to 101.2, 101.3. I'm your PD, DJ EQ. We are live from TBS EFM 101.3 here in Seoul and the surrounding areas, and also streaming around the world on the YouTube as well. 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Whether you're listening from a busy office, a quiet cafe, or somewhere out on the road this morning, you've landed here at 101.2, 101.3 right on time. Now, before we move any further into the day, let's see what the weather has planned for us. Looks like you'll want to grab an umbrella before heading out today. Rain and scattered showers are expected across

Across much of the country, the southwest, southern regions, and Jeju could see anywhere from 10 to 80 millimeters of rain, while other areas may experience brief showers bringing up to 40 millimeters. Where showers are developed, they could be accompanied by strong winds, lightning, and even hail, so please stay alert. Skies will remain mostly cloudy nationwide, and a dense fog is expected in the mountainous areas of Gangwon Province. Daytime temperatures will reach 28 degrees in Seoul and 27 in Chuncheon, keeping that early summer warmth in place. Farther south, as temperatures will be a bit cooler with highs of 25 in Gwangju and 24 in Daegu. Meanwhile, rough seas will continue along the east coast through today as a low-pressure system moves away. Coastal visitors should exercise caution, and the vessels at sea are advised to stay alert. And one more note for our listeners in Jeju, another round of rain is expected on Wednesday. 전국적으로 좀 비가 많이 내리는 월요일입니다. 비 피해 없이 조심하시길 바라겠고요. So today's topic, interesting topic of wedding singer. You know, what are some of your experiences of watching some of the wedding performance, and what was your experience like, trying to get find a wedding singer for your wedding? What were your standard, what were your conditions for finding a wedding singer for your wedding? 이런 이야기도 좋고요. 베니님께서는 he saw this TV program that features Min Kyung-hoon's wedding, and Tae, the singer, Tae sang at the Min Kyung-hoon's wedding. 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So cast members of this, TV program, I see. 그렇죠. 또 이제 가수들끼리 또 서로 이런 웨딩 축가를 요청하는 경우도 많이 있겠죠. 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

0: one happens. 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Translators are available in over a dozen languages. 1339 is another line foreigners should know in the case of a medical emergency. 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The trained staff can give medical advice over the phone and directly connect you with emergency services. 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The service is available around the clock. 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

0: Ozone is formed when automobile exhaust gases combine with air pollutants such as ultraviolet rays. Inhaling these substances can lead to symptoms like headaches, shortness of breath, or dizziness. In more severe cases, it can cause lung damage and inflammation if it comes into contact with the eyes.
1: When an ozone warning is issued, it is unsafe to engage in vigorous exercise or spend prolonged periods outdoors. Ozone can impair lung function, so individuals with respiratory or heart issues, children, and the elderly should exercise extra caution. Furthermore, on days with a high ozone index, it is advisable to keep windows closed to prevent outside air from entering.
0: Remember, unlike fine dust, ozone cannot be filtered by masks. The best defense against ozone is adopting an eco-friendly lifestyle.

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You're always welcome there. Come say hello, share your thoughts, or spend part of your morning with us and with our wonderful cutenims as well. Our text line is always open. Send your messages to sharp1013, 51 for short messages and 101 for longer ones. Your stories, a song request, or just a shout out, a true check, any message is fine with me. I'll be waiting for those as well. So we started the week's show by talking about one of the most cherished experience of going to a wedding. 그렇게 말하면 조금 너무 이기적인가요? 그죠? 또 결혼식에 가는 어떤 재미 중 귀한 어떤 경험 중에 하나가 또 축가를 보는 것이라는 생각이 들었는데요. 그만큼 굉장히 가수

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1: The rainy season in Korea begins in late June and lasts a month until late July. Some regions get flooded during this time. This causes serious damage to numerous households and businesses nationwide. Here are some things you can do to minimize damages. When there's a forecast for heavy rain, check for evacuation shelters around you. Keep your radio, TV, and internet on for weather updates. If you live in lowlands or frequently flooded areas, prepare to evacuate. Keep these tips in mind and stay safe during the rainy season.

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1: Small changes like these can help you and your family to stay healthy.

Yes, there's David Bowie original Space Oddity done by choir, Coro con 500 Voices. Wow, massive chorus, right? Really adds to the cinematic and even sort of a cosmic vibe to this Bowie's classic. 그러면 약간 좀 템포를 좀 올려볼게요. I think for choir performance, I think arrangement is really, really important. Because, you know, usually it doesn't require a lot of instrumentation because choir does a lot of instrumentation. So sometimes voices would replace, you know, what used to be instrument on the original version. 원래 이제 악기였던 그런 부분들을 이제 목소리로 이제 커버할 수 있게 그렇게 또 편곡을 하는 게 굉장히 중요한데 방금 들으셨던 Space Oddity 같은 경우는 it's very straightforward, just a one guitar and just a little harmony and unison, unison and little harmony, right? 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

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You can kind of really see that the choirs, the members are having so much fun singing this song. One of really interesting thing about this kind of choir arrangement is that, you know, all different genres of music, like, you know, rock or even electronica, you know, eventually is converted into this very bare bone, like, you know, voices and just a very simple instrumentation sort of a type of music, very rudimentary when it comes to the format of music. 그래서 이 아무리 복잡한 뭐 일렉트로니카, 락, 뭐 재즈 음악이라도 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Next song is, as I mentioned, electronica song, very well-known song by Avicii, the late Avicii, Wake Me Up이라는 곡인데요. You know, people say choir is sort of like a cheat key for making a song sound better, right? But one more cheat key is choir, and on top of that, kids choir. 합창단이지만 아이들 합창단은 정말 치트키 중에서도 그 치트키이죠. This one is by One Voice Children's Choir. 들어보시죠. Avicii Original, Wake Me Up.

0: I think that's a wrap!
1: Yes, One Voice Children's Choir, Wake Me Up, originally by Beachy. That sense of innocence and optimism those children's voice bring is just absolute joy to listen to. 좋습니다. I think, speaking of Chitki, here's another Chitki song, Africa. Africa, Toto의 Africa를 Angel City Choral 부른 버전입니다. 들어보시죠.

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Such a powerful form of music, don't you think? 좋습니다. So one more song to end the segment and also for our show today. Chainsmokers Coldplay, Something Just Like That, Color Music Choir의 곡으로 오늘 마지막 곡 준비했습니다. 오늘 월요일 아침 프로그램 함께 해주셔서 감사합니다. Thank you for spending time at your Monday morning with our program. We'll see you tomorrow. Remember, cuties, cutie님들, stay cute all day and every day. EQ is out of here, leaving you with a song. The chorus version of Chainsmokers Coldplay, Something Just Like This, done by Color Music Choir.

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2: 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Seoul is abundant in number of rentable recreational spaces that serve its residents in a wide range of purposes. This covers all areas of recreation, including fitness facilities such as soccer fields, basketball courts, and baseball parks, and multi-purpose amenities like camping sites and backdrops for filming. Visit the official reservation website hosted by the Seoul Metropolitan Government at yeyak.seoul.go.kr to take a look at all the listings and to book your appointments. 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

0: 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Ju Yong-jin, the head of the radio division, is the executive manager of TBS EFM programming.
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2: The weather's getting hotter, isn't it?
3: Yeah, it's soon the rainy season. In Korea, it's called 장마. It lasts about a month until late July, right?
2: Right. Some regions get flooded during this time. This causes serious damage to households and businesses nationwide.
3: What are some preventative measures we could take against damage?
2: First, when a forecast of heavy rain is issued, check for evacuation shelters around you. And you know another thing we should do?
3: Keep our radios, TVs, and the internet on for weather updates?
2: Correct. When a heavy rain watch or a warning takes place, share the updates with your family and neighbors.
3: Another thing, people living in lowlands or frequently flooded areas should prepare to evacuate.
2: Excellent. And you must stay away from mountains and hills where a landslide could occur.
3: Yep, your safety matters the most during the rainy season.
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Welcome to your daily Kickstarter Morning Groove. You vacuum the floors, but the dust settles right back down by midday. Even after a long, relaxing shower, you know that you will just have to do it all over again tomorrow or tonight. It feels like an endless losing battle against the routine chaos of life. Then it hit me. Maybe this constant cycle isn't a glitch in our day. It's actually the blueprint of life itself. We're always cleaning up, making things orderly, only for them to get a little messy, dusty, and complicated all over again. It's a non-stop rhythm of making a mess and tidying it back up. Expecting our lives to stay perfectly clean and sorted is expecting the wind to stop blowing. The mess isn't a sign that you're doing it wrong, it's just proof that you're actively living. So today, if things get a little chaotic or out of place, don't sweat it. It's just time for the next beautiful cleanup.

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1: The rainy season in Korea begins in late June and lasts a month until late July. Some regions get flooded during this time. This causes serious damage to numerous households and businesses nationwide. Here are some things you can do to minimize damages. When there's a forecast for heavy rain, check for evacuation shelters around you. Keep your radio, TV, and internet on for weather updates. 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Keep these tips in mind and stay safe during the rainy season.

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Amplify. Morning groove, get in the groove. Let summer feed it energy soon. Let's bring you joy, get ready for it. On Monday, on Tuesday, on Wednesday, on Thursday, on Friday. Every morning at 7 o'clock. Let summer be your morning friend. Morning groove, got the groove. Morning groove, got the groove. Yeah. And here is Sharon Jones and Dap King, How Long Do I Have to Wait For?

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2: 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This covers all areas of recreation, including fitness facilities, such as soccer fields, basketball courts, and baseball parks, and multi-purpose amenities like camping sites and backdrops for filming. 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

0: Ozone is formed when automobile exhaust gases combine with air pollutants such as ultraviolet rays. Inhaling these substances can lead to symptoms like headaches, shortness of breath, or dizziness. In more severe cases, it can cause lung damage and inflammation if it comes into contact with the eyes.
1: When an ozone warning is issued, it is unsafe to engage in vigorous exercise or spend prolonged periods outdoors. Ozone can impair lung function, so individuals with respiratory or heart issues, children, and the elderly should exercise extra caution. Furthermore, on days with a high ozone index, it is advisable to keep windows closed to prevent outside air from entering.
0: Remember, unlike fine dust, ozone cannot be filtered by masks. The best defense against ozone is adopting an eco-friendly lifestyle.

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Where do you like to keep clean? What is one place that you can absolutely keep clean? 우리 이영준 모닝 그룹업께서 아들과 듣다가 출근 전 보냅니다. 우리 아들은 꼭 깨끗하게 하는 게 어디니 물어봤어요. 그랬더니 말이라고 하더라고요. 자기는 말을 깨끗이 고운 말을 쓰려 한다고요. 수고하세요. 라고 정보 알려주셨네요. So listening with my son and sending this before heading to work, when I asked my son, what is one thing you always keep clean? And my son actually said his words. He said he tries to speak cleanly and use kind language. Isn't this so important? Just imagine. Imagine that you're the type of a person who always keep the best hygiene, who keep your house clean and everything, but say bad words all the time. That person doesn't look clean after all. 아마 내가 뭐 자동차를 막 이렇게 막 갈고

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1: On this Soul Smarts, Seoul City's Toy Library. Want your kids to have access to a variety of toys and books that will educate and stimulate their young minds? Then you should take them to Seoul City's Green Toy Library or any of the 20 toy libraries in Seoul. They have a collection of toys and books for all ages, along with a diaper change area, a nap room, and an area for parents to sit and chat as their children play. 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
2: Korea has walked quite the course of history in getting to where it is now. One particular chapter that we'll take time to remember this month is the Korean War, which took place from 1950 to 1953. The day the war officially broke out, June 25, is still remembered by the people by what is now a familiar term, Yuk-E-O. The result of three grueling years of war was a divided nation and its people. And remnants of the war are still evident in modern-day South Korea, reminding us daily of our war-ridden history. As we cherish the freedom we have today, let us also commemorate the sacrifices and toil that made it possible.

Mixtape 1013. Bringing the best of the best of the past. Tune in and let the music take you back.